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1: 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Is it dream come true to have my song on the radio? It's still crazy to say. Here's my song, Boston. On a

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A little Cole Swindell for you. Your Monday has been awesome, hopefully. 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Here's Zach Top's latest.

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1: Thanks for hanging with us. Hopefully your Monday's been awesome. Love us some new country first. We're going to flex that muscle with our friend Ashlyn McBride. 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

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Tomorrow morning at 7 a.m., I'll talk to John Stamos. We'll talk Full House, how it started and ended, working with the Olsen twins, Bob Saget. John Stamos, tomorrow morning on the Bobby Bones Show. Hey, it's 9 o'clock.

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1: And it's Wayne D. Now listen, 4th of July and fire, they usually go hand in hand, but it's fireworks, not house fire. These neighbors became heroes as we celebrate the red, white, and blue. That story's coming up with In the Fields in just under 15 minutes.

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You know, you met both those artists first right here. Lauren Elena, Chase Matthew, iHeart Country on the Verge program. Introducing you now to our girl Stella Lefty. We'll get her coming up in a bit. Now, Corey Kim.

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1: Kenny Chesney, the song is called Carry On. What's going on? It's Wayne D and Tay. Instagram is at Wayne D and Tay. Shout out to Ashley. She reached out to hear from Josh Ross. We'll play him next.

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We'll talk Full House, how it started and ended, working with the Olsen twins, Bob Saget. 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
1: And it's Wayne D. Hey, Jordan Davis is our guest. We're going to talk to him next hour, so hopefully you'll sit tight for that. In the meantime, we're less than 15 minutes away from the iHeart Country Roundup. Thomas Rhett and his family, massive week between...

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Have you been to a certain national park in the U.S. and you thought, this is the greatest thing I've ever seen in my life? 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

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If you're going to be a dumb criminal and carry a loaded gun through TSA, here's a little word of wisdom. Well, don't blame it on your wife. Earl's going to be here to share exactly what happened coming up next.

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You know, these are, they're all so different. They're all incredible in their own way. 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

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I'm still looking for your phone call. I brought this up last hour. Do you have a favorite national park that you've been to? And tell me the story why. 866-607-8383.

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1: Well, you know, Granger, Jelly Roll and Bunny XO announced they were separating. And, well, she's announced a new career path for herself. I'll tell you what it is coming up in your Nashville news next.

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Continuing this interesting conversation, we just celebrated America's 250th anniversary. What do you want for the next 250? What do you want your kids and grandkids and great-grandkids to enjoy about America in the next 250 years? You got an idea? You got an opinion? I'll put you on the air. 866-606.

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1: 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Waking up, headed to work, listening to you guys every morning. 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
1: 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This one involves someone on an e-bike when this crime went down. 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
1: Hi, Granger. This is Pat. I'm a truck driver in Ohio, delivering groceries. I love your show. Keep up the good work.
0: I sure appreciate it, buddy. Keep that

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You know, it's because of what went down on this day that we still talk about a little green man. I'll tell you that. Plus some other things that went down on this day in history coming up in two songs.

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Let me know what song I can play for you. Who are you? Where are you listening? And what song is that? Answer those questions hitting that Talk Back mic. 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It's Luke Combs.

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Hey, it's Bobby Bones. Tomorrow morning at 8:30, Amy had a really awkward moment at the airport. We'll talk about that. And at 55 after every hour, we'll do Tell Me Something Good. We'll see you guys on Wednesday.

0: guys, it's I Heart Country on The Verge artist Stella Lefty. And that was my song, Boston.
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What is that one thing when you run out of it at the office, it just makes you lose your mind? You freak out. I'm going to get back to that conversation in just a few minutes after you get a throwback from Kenny Chesney on today's At Work show. Don't blink.

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What is it? The answer to today's Google Buster question is on the way after you get Luke Combs' Be By You on today's At Work show.

0: miles on it. 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Again, about 15% of Americans don't know how to do this. What is this? Pam, do we think we know the answer?
1: Yeah, write a check.
0: It is, in fact, Pam, not write a check. No, that is not it.
1: Oh, no, that's wrong.
0: Nice try, Pam.
1: Let's see, my coworker said, what was your first step? He says, how to use the internet.
0: Ah, another great guess. Also not even close.
1: No, not even close.
0: Think it over, Pam.
1: Okay.
0: All right. You know what? I might just have to give you the answer. I don't know that anybody's going to get this one. About 15% of Americans don't know how to swim. Believe it or not, 15% Americans don't know how to swim. That number even higher among African Americans. Nearly 6 out of 10 have never learned to swim. Something I think we should all have to do. Get you Dan and Shay in less than 10 minutes. They're on the way next on the At Work Show with Say So. 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

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Getting underway. We're going to finish strong. In fact, I've got I Heart Country on the Verge artist Stella Lefty on the way in just a few minutes. And Ella Langley teaming up with Morgan Wallen. I Can't Love You Anymore on today's At Work Show.

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1: Hey guys, it's I Heart Country, On the Verge artist Stella Lefty. Boston is a song I wrote when I was waiting on a guy who was picking me up. I couldn't stop thinking about him, and this is what I was feeling while I was waiting for him. Here's my song, Boston. On a

0: guys, it's I Heart Country on The Verge artist Stella Lefty. And that was my song, Boston.
1: 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I can't tell you how much it means to me that you let me hang out with you all workday long. I, Billy Greenwood, and he, just as promised, is Jason Aldean. Lights, come on.

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That's nine chances at winning every single weekday. We're going to fire that up Monday morning, so make sure you're listening to win. Ella Langley, as promised, is up next on today's At Work Show, Choosin' Texas.

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Lauderdale's new hit country, The Bull 104.7. It's Angie Ward, man. I keep reading this list of Taylor Swift's guests. I'm like, oh, that person was there and I didn't realize it. Like this guy. Here's Kane Brown and Woman.

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1: 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Boston is a song I wrote when I was waiting on a guy who was picking me up. I couldn't stop thinking about him, and this is what I was feeling while I was waiting for him. Here's my song, Boston. On a train.

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Hey, it's Bobby Bones. Tomorrow morning at 8:30, Amy had a really awkward moment at the airport. We'll talk about that. And at 55 after every hour, we'll do Tell Me Something Good. We'll see you guys on Wednesday.

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1: 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Is a dream come true to have my song on the radio? 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

0: 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It's Angie Ward. 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
1: All right, it's Wayne D, and we love us to kickstart call. 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

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And in less than 15 minutes, we're going to dive into the iHeart Country Roundup. 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